Would you rescue me? 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Would you take my call when I start to crack? Would you rescue me? Would you rescue me? 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When I need your love, if I need your help, would you rescue me?

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Would you rescue me?

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that one day, this nation will rise up, live out the true meaning of its creed. We hold these truths to be self-evident at all.

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1: Še 9 pa 10 hit v vrsti poslušam na anteni, pa pridem.
2: Hey, Em, it's Paul. I was listening to the album. Good fucking luck. You're on your own.

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1: Not working hard. Yeah, right, picture that with a Kodak. Or better yet, go to Times Square, take a picture of me with a Kodak. Took my life from negative to positive, I just want y'all to know that. And tonight, let's enjoy life.

Afrojack, Sia in David Guetta, Awake Tonight. Dobrodošli na Dance Listici. Spet pred nami naša nova listica tega tedna. Fisher pred nami in

if you don't look, you don't have to know it. And I could be around to catch you fall if you're losing your grip.